0: last week going in and working, so you have to need it for it.
1: I like that.
2: You can put all the $5 left.

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Is it foreign to you? Was a good time really boring to you? You'll be young and should night. I was trying to find you a bully or lover. Are you my man or my big brother? Baby, something wrong with this picture. You make it hard to

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1: Yeah.
0: Oh, yeah.
2: I'm the best the world has ever seen.
3: The best ever.
2: I'm somebody you'll never forget because I work hard and sweated my tears.
3: Can't be stopped.
2: I'm never falling again, and if I did, I'll come back.

0: All right.
1: Five fly chain, wanna catch ya. Wanna put you in an F for they light glow.
2: Yellow brick
1: highway. Paparazzi pile up on the high road. They just turn the sun into an idol. They just wanna see how high the sky go.